Big Dog by The Last Dinner Party here on Studio One, 94.1 Des Moines, and everywhere on the Studio One app. I'm Erin Fuller. Happy Wednesday. I have a ton of cool things to tell you about for this show. I got some Lana Del Rey with video games. Before that, here is Mac Miller and Thundercat with She Knows Too Much.

0: Pink Lemon by Elder Island here on Studio One. I'm Erin Fuller. I've got one of my favorites from Gomez coming up. I'm currently watching Grey's Anatomy for the billionth time, and I'm just waiting for Owen Hunt to come and do his musical episode with this upcoming Gomez song. I am dreading it. It's How We Operate in just a minute.
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How Will the Wolf Survive by Los Lobos here on Studio One, 94.1 Des Moines and 89.1 Ottumwa. I'm Erin Fuller. Next up is something new from Modest Mouse. Their album, An Eraser in a Maze, has been out for about a month and a half. They'll be in Nebraska at the Astro September 25th if you want to try to catch them live. Here is their leading single, Picking Dragon's Pockets.

0: Iowa band Doc Bullfrog with Worth the Worry here on Studio One, 94.1 Des Moines, 91.1 Fort Dodge, and 89.7 Dubuque. I'm Erin Fuller. Coming up is Andrew Bird, who is a perfect example of a Suzuki Method student. If you've never heard of the Suzuki Method, it's a way of teaching music to children. Shinichi Suzuki, who is a Japanese musician, came up with it in the 1930s, starting with just the violin, but then he expanded into teaching tons of other instruments. These students start really early, around age 3 or 4, and they learn how to play instruments before reading. Teaching children this way actually helped them develop as humans and as musicians, and Andrew Bird grew up with that method. He started at age 4, growing to play in Chicago youth orchestras, and he went on to get a bachelor's degree in violin performance. He didn't even learn how to read sheet music until he was a teenager. He just played by ear for that first decade of him being a violinist. The Suzuki method wasn't really a common thing where I grew up, but I think it might be a thing in Iowa. If you know of any music schools or teachers doing this, let me know. You can text me at 319-575-9267. I've got Andrew Bird in just a minute. This is Studio One.
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0: For Your Soul by Josh Ritter here on Studio One. I'm Erin Fuller. I'll be on River to River this Friday with Ben Kiefer around 12:45 p.m. I'll be chatting about this upcoming song by Devin Gilfillian. He's this soul artist from Nashville, and oh, this song is so, so good. Black Dog Rabbit Hole coming up in just a minute.
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Black Dog Rabbit Hole by Devin Gilfillian off of his new album Time Will Tell, which came out last month. This is Studio One, 94.1 Des Moines and 90.9 Iowa City, Cedar Rapids, and Cedar Falls. I'm Erin Fuller. Here is the breakout single from Bob Mould of Husker Du. It's See a Little Light.

0: Please Don't Leave Me Alone by Iowa band David Zolo and the Body Electric. Before that, Why'd You Only Call Me When You're High by Arctic Monkeys here on Studio One. Now, the genre that I call Arctic Monkeys is post-punk indie rock, but they were originally a part of the landfill indie movement out of Britain. Music journalist Andrew Harrison came up with the term in 2007. At that point in time, multiple bands in the UK were pumping out very similar music. It's the Wombats, the Kooks, the Fratellis, Arctic Monkeys. All the bands kind of looked the same, they kind of sounded the same. They were using a formula with songwriting that seemed very surface level and not too unique. The first instance of this pejorative term was used on Jens Lekman's 2004 album, When I Said I Wanted to Be Your Dog. I listened to that album this morning and I disagree. I think the lyrics are kind of landfill indie, but his album was way different from those other bands. It's a lot quieter and a lot more jangly, while the Kooks and the Wombats are more rocky and electric. Whatever. Arctic Monkeys have grown so much, it doesn't really matter anymore. They will always be my post-punk pookies. Let's get back to the music. I've got some Ian Hunter in just a few minutes. This is Studio One.
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Where I Belong by Weird Nightmare off of their newest album, Hoopla, which came out back in May here on Studio One, 94.1 Des Moines, and everywhere on the Studio One app. I'm Erin Fuller. Let's keep on rocking with new music. Pete Yorn is set to release an album on July 24th. Here is the title track, All the Beauty.

0: Off of their Father of the Bride album, That's This Life by Vampire Weekend here on Studio One. I'm Erin Fuller. I've got a little bit of folk rock coming up. Ani DeFranco, Jesse Wells. First, let's cleanse ourselves with funk. I've got Prince with 1999 in just a minute.
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I picked up the magazine, which is every magazine. I read a story

I'm in two dimensions, like lipstick is a sign of my declining mind.

0: All Change for You by Mitski. Before that, Burning Out by the Linda Lindas and Little Plastic Castle by Ani DiFranco here on Studio One. Now, Ani DiFranco is a pioneer in multiple ways, as a poet, as a musician, as an author, but she's also the founder of her own record label called Righteous Babe Records. She was just 19 in 1990 when she formed it in Buffalo, New York. She started out by selling her own cassettes out of the back of a van, and then she employed local businesses to create records, posters, a bunch of other merch. DiFranco has a large female following, so she was also able to make connections with music distributors who focus on women musicians. And in 2000, she bought the Asbury, Delaware United Methodist Church to keep it from being demolished, and she turned it into a concert venue called Babeville. People like Andrew Bird and Nona Hendrix were signed to Righteous Babe Records. Iowa City's very own Pieta Brown is signed to them. It's very artist-first. They have a lot of good ethics, and Ani DiFranco has been nothing but successful. She's on tour right now for her latest album, and it looks like a ton of fun. Let's get back to the music. I've got some new Tank and the Bangas coming up. This is Studio One.
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Move by Tank and the Bangas off of their newest album, The Last Balloon, here on Studio One. They'll be in Iowa City on October 21st at Hancher Auditorium in the Strauss Hall if you want to catch them live. I'm Erin Fuller. Next up is Blitz and Trapper. Here is Gold for Bread. I'm a broke.

0: Iowa band The New Bodies with Lady of the Lamppost here on Studio One. I'm Erin Fuller. Coming up is Temples. Their newest album, Bliss, just dropped last month. Our very own Anthony Skanga wrote up a review about it. You can check that out on our website at studioone.org. I've got Jetstream Heart in just a minute.
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New from Brother Wallace, it's You're the Man. And before that, Nirvana with Dumb off of their 1993 album In Utero here on Studio One. Now, I just learned about a mysterious cello player who's featured on In Utero when I was researching that album. Kara Shaley was 23 and dating Steve Albini, the engineer behind In Utero. Kurt Cobain was looking for a cello player and Albini suggested Shaley. So she flew out and recorded on Dumb and All Apologies. Then the album released and she never heard from the band again. Nirvana had a cello player on tour, but they didn't ask Shaley because they had some sort of a falling out with Albini. Courtney Love kind of roasted her in a book called Come As You Are by Michael Azerrad because Albini called Love a psycho hose beast and she snapped back by attacking Shaley. Lots of drama. Anyways, Shaley got royalties from those songs that she recorded on, but no one knew who she was until Rolling Stone interviewed her in 2023. I have no idea what she's doing right now. She's not really existent on the internet, so I guess Rolling Stone had to really dig deep to find her. But let's take a moment for a round of applause for hidden musicians. Let's get back to the music. I've got some Portugal the Man. Here is Anne Goon on Studio One.

0: Sounds a hell of a lot like Sympathy for the Devil by the Rolling Stones. That's Way Down Now by World Party here on Studio One. I'm Aaron Fuller. Coming up is Booker T and the MGs, the soul pioneers of Stax Records. I have Hip Hugger in just a minute.
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Hip Hugger by Booker T and the MGs here on Studio One. I'm Aaron Fuller, and I'm closing up shop for the night. I'm going to leave you with some classic Amy Winehouse, You Know I'm No Good, The National, and something new from Cage the Elephant. Here is Beaches in Tennessee. Let me know what you think of this track. Thanks so much for tuning in. Good night!

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Weird Nightmare is the stage name of Alex Adkins. Alex was the frontman of the punk and hardcore band Metz for over 15 years before starting his own solo project. The new album Hoopla was produced by Jim Eno of Spoon, and it's definitely one for fans of The Replacements or Fountains of Wayne, even Teenage Fan Club. Coming up, a mini concert with Weird Nightmare from our stage in Philly. Plus later in the hour, new music from Phoebe Bridgers, something from her forthcoming solo album Lost Weekend. That's today on World Cafe. Getting started with Steely Dan, you know, this song could have been celebrating its 50th anniversary this year because it was supposed to be on 1976's The Royal Scam. But don't worry, you can celebrate it next year because it's on Asia. It's Steely Dan with I Got the News.

Mama on World Cafe, I Want You from their great album, Welcome to My Blue Sky. They were in studio last year. So good. I want you to do what you please for a minute, and Steve Lacy will greet you with new music when we get back to World Cafe.

Welcome back. It's World Cafe and new music imminently from Steve Lacy. His album, Oh Yeah, is out on Friday. Not sure if this is the song of the summer, but it feels like it fits the bill. He's dealing with a seasonal situationship on the feeling.

It's Leve on World Cafe with Silver Lining. She once covered a Phoebe Bridgers song. I'm playing a Phoebe Bridgers song. I'm just like Leve. Okay, this is new music from Phoebe. New album is called Lost Weekend, due out August 14th. This song is called Lost Boys.

0: Wrapping up this hour of World Cafe with Sam Fender and People Watching. And that does it for us on The Cafe. Appreciate you listening, and thanks to our affiliates nationwide who make this show possible. We'll catch you on the next World Cafe from NPR.
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0: From NPR, this is World Cafe. I'm Stephen Kaleo and the Rolling Stones. What are you doing if you make it to your 80s? Maybe join a bocce team. Rolling Stones World Tour. New album out now, and we'll play a song from the record. Plus, John Ross performs as Wild Pink, and he's got a song about a beloved character actor. We'll tell you who it is, and we will also get to a live performance from Roseanne Cash.
4: Now it's a lonely world, I guess it always was.
0: Plus Marvin Gaye, Courtney Barnett, and more. This is World Cafe. All right, let's get going with a live performance from The Hold Steady. Gather round as Craig Finn name checks everyone he can think of, from Pavement to Meatloaf. See how many bands you can pick out in We Can Get Together. It's World Cafe.

0: Thank you so much for coming down this afternoon. We're all steady.
1: Welcome one, welcome all. I'm Kaleo. It's World Cafe. I'm going to level with you. I overscheduled this show. I just put in too much music because I was like, I think we can do it, which means I can't talk all that much. So you should know that the Rolling Stones have a new album. It's called Foreign Tongues. It's their 25th album. And the 80-year-olds still sound pretty good. Check out this one, The Rolling Stones, In the Stars. It's new music on World Cafe.

0: Well, I feel restored for one. I don't know about you. Marvin Gaye, Sexual Healing, closing out this edition of The Cafe. Appreciate you listening. 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It's a show we produce from WXPN at the University of Pennsylvania in Philadelphia. Want more World Cafe? 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I'm Stephen Kaleo. This has been World Cafe from NPR.
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0: Punch Brothers, not afraid to experiment when it comes to bluegrass, mixing it up with folk and chamber pop and even classical music. We thought it'd be a good idea to revisit their last session with The Cafe in 2022 when they made a tribute album to an all-time great, Tony Rice. It's Punch Brothers in an encore edition of The Next World Cafe.
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Nah, I'm finna be, that's on everything I love. Team Puppy Suds, on the brink of something big. 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
2: From NPR, this is World Cafe. Hey, I'm Kaleo. File this one under catchy, upbeat power pop, Meet Weird Nightmare.

Weird Nightmare is the stage name of Alex Adkins. Alex was the frontman of the punk and hardcore band Metz for over 15 years before starting his own solo project. The new album Hoopla was produced by Jim Eno of Spoon, and it's definitely one for fans of The Replacements or Fountains of Wayne, even Teenage Fan Club. Coming up, a mini concert with Weird Nightmare from our stage in Philly. Plus later in the hour, new music from Phoebe Bridgers, something from her forthcoming solo album Lost Weekend. That's today on World Cafe. Getting started with Steely Dan, you know, this song could have been celebrating its 50th anniversary this year because it was supposed to be on 1976's The Royal Scam. But don't worry, you can celebrate it next year because it's on Asia. It's Steely Dan with I Got the News.

From NPR, this is World Cafe. Hey, I'm Stephen Kaleo. Alex Edkins fronted the long-running punk band Metz for nearly two decades. And the trio might have taken a hiatus back in 2024, but Edkins has kept busy with his solo project, Weird Nightmare. Name-checking The Replacements, Elvis Costello, and Teenage Fan Club takes a little bit of swagger. Okay, a lot of swagger. But Edkins delivers, especially on his sophomore solo album, Hoopla. While his first solo record channeled underground lo-fi energy, Hoopla goes full power pop, thanks in part to production from Spoon's Jim Eno. On tap today, a mini concert with the band recorded here from our home base in Philadelphia during the non-convention. Our session gets underway with the performance of a song from the new record Hoopla. It's Head Full of Rain from Weird Nightmare on the Cafe.

How you doing? Thanks so much, everyone. We love you. We hope you have a great night. The band's called Weird Nightmare, a new record, Hoopla on Sub Pop, Dine Alone in Canada. Please check it out. This one's called Where I Belong.

0: Have a great night, y'all.
1: From the stage in Philadelphia, that is Weird Nightmare. That's the solo project of Alex Edkins from Metz. The song is Where I Belong, and it is the final track from Weird Nightmare's new album, Hoopla. Huge thanks to Alex and the band. We're back in a minute with more World Cafe.
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1: Welcome back, it's World Cafe. Hope you dug that Weird Nightmare performance. If you want to check out that mini concert, see video of it, we've got it on our YouTube channel, at World Cafe. And if you feel like it, like and subscribe, because we obviously want to give you more performances and interviews for you to check out. All right, let's get back into music with U2. They've been busy with a couple of EPs this year, but the bigger news is a new album sometime in 2026. This is old U2, still good. It's New Year's Day.

That's Nicole Atkins, who just got signed to Chris Isaak's Wicked Game Records, which, yes, on the nose, but still pretty cool. Song is called When the Night Falls. Nicole Atkins' new album is Drama. It is due out in September. Let's continue on with something from LA band Mount Joy's latest album. It's Coyote.

0: Mama on World Cafe, I Want You, from their great album, Welcome to My Blue Sky. They were in studio last year. So good. I want you to do what you please for a minute, and Steve Lacy will greet you with new music when we get back to World Cafe.
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0: Welcome back. It's World Cafe and new music imminently from Steve Lacy. His album, Oh Yeah, is out on Friday. Not sure if this is the song of the summer, but it feels like it fits the bill. He's dealing with a seasonal situationship on the feeling.

It's Leve on World Cafe with Silver Lining. She once covered a Phoebe Bridgers song. I'm playing a Phoebe Bridgers song. I'm just like Leve. Okay, this is new music from Phoebe. New album is called Lost Weekend, due out August 14th. This song is called Lost Boys.

0: Wrapping up this hour of World Cafe with Sam Fender and People Watching. And that does it for us on The Cafe. 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
1: 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I'm Stephen Kaleo and the Rolling Stones. 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Rolling Stones World Tour. New album out now, and we'll play a song from the record. Plus, John Ross performs as Wild Pink, and he's got a song about a beloved character actor. We'll tell you who it is, and we will also get to a live performance from Roseanne Cash.
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1: Plus Marvin Gaye, Courtney Barnett, and more. This is World Cafe. All right, let's get going with a live performance from the Hold Steady Gather Round as Craig Finn name checks everyone he can think of from Pavement to Meat Loaf. See how many bands you can pick out in We Can Get Together. It's World Cafe.

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0: Thank you so much for coming down this afternoon. We're the whole steady.
1: Welcome one, welcome all. I'm Kaleo. It's World Cafe. I'm going to level with you. I overscheduled this show. I just put in too much music because I was like, I think we can do it, which means I can't talk all that much. So you should know that the Rolling Stones have a new album. It's called Foreign Tongues. It's their 25th album. And the 80-year-olds still sound pretty good. Check out this one, The Rolling Stones in the Stars. It's new music on World Cafe.

0: Got ourselves a little situation. It's Johnny Blue Skies off of Mutiny After Midnight. Coming up, live performances, including one person with the last name Cash. Yep, I'd stick around for that. This is World Cafe.
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0: Live from the archives, it's World Cafe. Hey, I am Kaleo, and we're in the vault pulling out live performances from bands and artists who have visited over the last 35 years, and one of my favorite performers, one of the nicest people as well, giving us all a little self-esteem boost. It's Michael Kiwanuka, You Ain't the Problem, live from the archives.

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1: Recorded live for World Cafe, it's Roseanne Cash with Black Cadillac. And Michael Kiwanuka, You Ain't the Problem. Just a few of the live performances recorded over the last 35 years. You can check out a bunch at worldcafe.org. New music from John Ross, who performs as Wild Pink. This is a love letter to William Fichtner, the great character actor. If you're familiar with the movie Go, he's the guy trying to sell Confederated products, one of my all-time favorite movie roles. But yeah, he's that guy in a bunch of these things, and this song is a love letter to him. It is called Box Store, new music from Wild Pink.

0: Pictures of You from The Cure on The Cafe. Also, Wild Pink. The new album is called Still Coming Down, and it is due out August 21st. You heard Box Store. Got a few more to go when we get back to World Cafe.
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2: 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It's World Cafe with Courtney Barnett from her latest studio album, Creature of Habit. 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

0: Well, I feel restored for one. I don't know about you. Marvin Gaye, Sexual Healing, closing out this edition of The Cafe. Appreciate you listening. 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It's a show we produce from WXPN at the University of Pennsylvania in Philadelphia. Want more World Cafe? 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I'm Stephen Kaleo. This has been World Cafe from NPR.
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0: Punch Brothers, not afraid to experiment when it comes to bluegrass, mixing it up with folk and chamber pop and even classical music. We thought it'd be a good idea to revisit their last session with The Cafe in 2022 when they made a tribute album to an all-time great, Tony Rice. It's Punch Brothers in an encore edition of The Next World Cafe.
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That's Red Right Hand by Nick Cave and the Bad Seeds. I feel like this would be an excellent musical icebreaker question to really get to know someone quickly. When you hear that song, do you think of Peaky Blinders or do you think of Dumb and Dumber? Because that song is used in both of those masterpieces. Before that was Shine by Mondo Cosmo. And before that was the new one from Of Montreal called Take the Form. I'm Tressa Glass here on Studio One, 94.1 FM in Des Moines. Michigander has a new track out. This one is called Freaking Out.

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Tightrope by Young the Giant. I went to go see them in Minneapolis when I was in college, and this was like the beginning days of Airbnb, back when it was like actually affordable and, I mean, a little scary if we're being honest. But that's how you got the best deals. I straight up stayed at like a haunted mansion in Minneapolis to go see Young the Giant. It was crazy. Like the check-in instructions, it was like a treasure map or something. They're like, now you need to enter through this door. Use this old key. Type in this code. Go down these three hallways and you'll be in the servants' quarters where your room is. And I'm like, thank you for this, you know, like, what was it? Like, it was like $40 a night or something crazy. Before that was Vacation by the Go-Go's. I'm Tressa Glass here on Studio One. Feeble Little Horse is on now. This is Rewind.

0: Bob Dylan on Studio One with Positively 4th Street. Before that, we heard This Is Cracker Soul by the band, you guessed it, Cracker. I'm Tressa Glass. I've got Phoebe Bridgers' new song on the way. She recently performed it on Jimmy Fallon's Late Show, and she had a whole band of children playing along with her. Extremely talented children. It was so cute, and they killed it. It was amazing. We'll talk more about that after we listen to it, but next, we're going to hear local music from Half Loves, Not Too Keen is headed your way.
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0: Lost Boys by Phoebe Bridgers. She recently performed that on Jimmy Fallon's show, and she had a whole backing band of children behind her, which fits the song's theme perfectly. But these kids, they are so talented, and they killed it. I would give anything to see some behind-the-scenes rehearsal footage and to talk about how this performance came together. It was awesome. Whip the Wind by Sun Little was before that. I'm Tressa Glass, coming up on Studio One. It's a little band called the Pixies. Have we heard of them before? They're like very underground. Barely anyone's heard of them. We're going to hear Gigantic after a quick break.
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Where I Belong by Weird Nightmare on Studio One, 94.1 FM Des Moines. I'm Tressa Glass. Sarah Bareilles is on the way with her big ol' hit, Love Song. I've also got Sam Fender and Olivia Dean all teamed up, also on the way. Right now it's Freako, 7 degrees.

0: Ian by Sam Fender featuring Olivia Dean. I'm Tressa Glass. This is Studio One. Parquet courts are headed your way. This is a track from 2021. Fun fact, I was at Pitchfork Music Festival back in 2015, and I got trapped in a press tent with parquet courts to wait out some rain. They seemed lovely. Walking at a Downtown Pace is coming up next.
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Okay, Peter Gabriel, that was Shock the Monkey. Still a jam. I'm Tressa Glass here on Studio One. Speaking of jams, Vince Staples is playing next. This is a track off his latest album, which, by the way, is filled with bangers. This is White Flag. Let's listen to it.

0: Stuck in a Moment You Can't Get Out Of by U2. Before that was Pink Lemon by Elder Island. I'm Tressa Glass here on Studio One. We're throwing things back next. I got some CCR waiting for us after the break.
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0: Question of When by Panda Bear and Sonic Boom here on Studio One. I'm Tressa Glass. Thanks for hanging out with me. I'm having a great time. I hope you are too. The new Jack White track is headed our way next. This song kind of sounds like In My Time of Dying by Led Zeppelin. We all agreed that it sounded familiar, but I couldn't quite put my finger on what it sounded like. But my husband pitched that Zeppelin track, and I think he's right. I think it's like the distorted slide guitar and the transitions between soft parts and rocking out. But you be the judge. Dollar Bill by Jack White is headed your way.
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What do we think? Do we get some Led Zeppelin vibes from that track? Maybe In My Time of Dying by Led Zeppelin? Let me know what you think. That was Dollar Bill, the new Jack White song. I'm Tressa Glass. This is Studio One, 94.1 FM Des Moines. Modern Lovers, a banger from MGMT, both headed your way. Right now it's Guided by Voices, Teenage.

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0: 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I'm Tressa Glass here on member-supported Studio One. Lenny Kravitz is headed our way with a jam. It actually screams summer to me because it played at my community pool every summer of my youth, constantly. I've also got Jim James on deck, but next it's Gillian Welch. Everything is free. Stick around.
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Come Again by Jim James on Studio One. I'm Tressa Glass. Jackson Brown is coming up in like 10-ish minutes. I saw that he recently performed at the Wes Anderson Hollywood Bowl concert. They had a bunch of artists come perform songs that appeared in Wes Anderson's movies. And honestly, like my dream concert. So many Studio One artists are on those Wes Anderson soundtracks and they're just so beautifully curated. Right now, it's J. Jerome 87 with Mr. Alligator.

0: Blues by Waterboys. Speaking of Jackson Browne, he recently performed at the Wes Anderson concert at the Hollywood Bowl, which is like my dream show, honestly. But Jackson Browne did perform, and his song These Days was featured prominently in the Royal Tenenbaums. And he said, "I'm indebted to Wes for having discovered this song and giving it this life." Coming up, Blonde Shell is on the way, along with one of my favorite Feist tracks. But next, Hannah Jadagu, coming up.
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0: Be With You by Muse on Studio One. I'm Tressa Glass. Thanks for hanging out with me. I'm handing things off to Cece Mitchell. Next up is The Hollies. This is a classic track that kind of got a new life recently when it was featured in a Calvin Klein commercial starring a scantily clad Dakota Johnson. Long Cool Woman in a Black Dress is coming up.
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Be the first to see them when they come out. The artist was Dua Sale, together with Bon Iver on her new track, Flood. And the Hollies got us started off with Long Cool Woman in a Black Dress. 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The lineup for the second annual Iowa City Songwriters Festival just dropped this morning. I wrote an article about it. You can check that out on the Studio One app or studio1.org. And the Iowa City Songwriters Festival is the latest addition in our Studio One Summer of Sweepstakes. We are giving away two full festival passes for that festival November 5th through 7th. This year's artists include Bill Callahan, Hooray for the Riff Raff, Lucinda Williams, and a whole lot more. All you have to do is head to our Instagram page at IPR Studio One, find our Iowa City Songwriters Festival giveaway post, tag a friend in the comments. That's it. No purchases necessary to enter. Your chance to win ends this Friday, though, so you're going to want to do that right now at IPR Studio One on Instagram. Now let's hear the latest from Low Cut Connie.

0: Peter Bjorn and John, together with fellow Swede Victoria Bergsman, brought us Young Folks. And just now we heard In the Middle, the latest from Hinterland alums Mountjoy and Gigi Perez. I wrote about how excited I am for this year's Hinterland Festival in the top note of this week's All Access newsletter. It just went out today. It's the best email of the week to keep up to date with all things Studio One, like our articles, concert recommendations, and ticket giveaways. 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The latest from Dinosaur Jr. and Beck is on its way to ya. 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I'm Cece Mitchell.
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Pop Life by Prince here on Studio One. Right after Damon Albarn of Gorillaz and Blur fame, we heard his Mr. Tembo. I'm Cece Mitchell, and you're tuned to Studio One, 94.1 Des Moines, 88.9 Mitchellville. Dinosaur Jr. will play with Band of Horses at Valet Ballroom in West Des Moines on Friday, July 31st. Studio One's going to be co-presenting that show. We'll also have a tabling presence there, so be sure to say hey to us if you see us there. Grab a sticker and a koozie to show off your Studio One pride. Dinosaur Jr. is also going to be releasing their new album, They're Near, on August 28th. Let's hear the single, Several Got Away, on Studio One.

0: Taking it back to 1992 with the very first song Michael Stipe ever wrote using a computer, Drive by REM here on Studio One, right after Ride Lonesome, the latest from Beck. We'll hear from Des Moines husband and wife team, the Wellpennies, here before the end of the hour. I'm Cece Mitchell, and you're tuned to Studio One on IPR.
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0: Miami, the latest from British disco grunge band Pigeon here on Studio One. I'm Cece Mitchell. We'll dig into my high school mix CDs with Grizzly Bear and Mitski here in the first half of the noon hour.
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I am so excited to see her for the first time at the Hinderland Festival this summer. She'll be playing Thursday, and I've cut my bangs multiple times to try to look like her, being Waysian and all, but she looks so much better than I do in bangs. She's just so cool. It's Biba Doobie. Her new album, Pylon, comes out on September 18th. We just heard the brand new single, Sun Has Set. I'm Cece Mitchell, and you're tuned to Studio One, 94.1 Des Moines, 88.9 Mitchellville. I'm here with you until 3 today. So, as many of y'all know, I was single for like a very long time in my adult age, and I attracted a bunch of single friends. A lot of my friends are still single, so we would, you know, swipe on the dating apps together, and one of my friends was really complaining about how there's no good options in this area, which I think is untrue. I know there are plenty of great single guys out there, but she was complaining about this, and then she was like, oh man, everybody is just not a looker. And she was like, for example, here's the first guy that comes up when I pull up my dating app, and she shows me her Tinder feed, and it is literally a picture of my first ever ex-boyfriend. I was like, oh man, that's embarrassing. Anyways, such a sidetrack, but that first boyfriend made a mix CD for me back in high school that had this next song on it. It's 2 Weeks by Grizzly Bear on Studio One.

0: All My Sins by the Quad City's own Lewis Knudsen here on Studio One. The Killers before that with a track I have a hard time listening to without hearing that radio tag that was on the LimeWire version of it back in the day. The totally legal LimeWire version, I'm sure. It was All These Things That I've Done. And the Specials got us started off with A Message to You, Rudy. We'll hear the latest from Yard Act and my new band Belief here in the next 15 minutes or so. 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I'm Cece Mitchell.
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British band Yard Act has a new record coming out tomorrow, their third studio album, You're Gonna Need a Little Music. We just heard the single New Beginnings, right after the band James brought us Laid, and Beirut got us started off with Santa Fe. You're tuned to Studio One, 94.1 Des Moines, 88.9 Mitchellville. I'm Cece Mitchell, here with you until 3 today. This next one is the latest from my new band, Believe. They were formed last year by former Black Midi bassist and vocalist Cameron Picton, after Black Midi went on hiatus back in 2024. Let's hear the single Numerology on Studio One.

0: Order here on Studio One, right after Mitski's Sad Girl Anthem, Washing Machine Heart. We'll hear from upcoming Minnesota Yacht Club Festival acts, The Lumineers and Lucy Dacus, here before the end of the hour. I'm Cece Mitchell, and you're tuned to Studio One.
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0: Gasoline Girls, brand new music from Tori Amos here on Studio One. I'm Cece Mitchell. We'll hear new music from some of my favorite bands, the Linda Lindas and the Strokes, here in the first part of the 1 o'clock hour.
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it's been real fun watching the Linda Lindas grow up alongside their music in real time. I got to talk to them before their show at Woolies here in Des Moines a few years ago now. You can check out that conversation on the Iowa Public Radio Studio One YouTube channel. It's one of my favorite interviews I've ever done because they were so sweet. We just heard new music from the Linda Lindas, Burning Out. And Norah Jones got us started off with a track that, honestly, I kind of have a hard time listening to because it makes me so nostalgic for the early 2000s. I almost get sick. It was Come Away With Me on Studio One. I'm really excited to see this next band at the Minnesota Yacht Club Festival this weekend. I honestly bought my tickets so I could see them. I was supposed to see them in 2020, but, you know, things happened. So I'll take this year. It should be good. They are dropping a new album next week. It was supposed to be last month, but it got postponed. So let's see if it's worth the wait. Let's hear their latest Going Shopping on Studio One.

0: Hot Slob, new music and a bit of a new sound for Sylvan Esso here on Studio One, right after Swedish band Mike Snow with their hit track Genghis Khan. We'll hear throwbacks from Sinead O'Connor and Neil Young here in the next 20 minutes or so. I'll also give you guys the details on our current ticket giveaway here in just a sec. I'm Cece Mitchell, and you're tuned to Studio One on IPR.
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Mandinka, a classic from the late, great Sinead O'Connor here on Studio One, right after David Byrne and St. Vincent brought us Who. 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I'm Cece Mitchell. The lineup for the Iowa City Songwriters Festival was just announced this morning. I wrote a little article about it. You can read on the Studio One app or studioone.org. And we are giving away two full festival passes as part of the Studio One Summer of Sweepstakes right now. All you have to do is head to our Instagram page at IPR Studio One, find our Iowa City Songwriters Fest giveaway post, tag a friend in the comments, and that's it. No purchase is necessary to enter. You could see Bill Callahan, Hooray for the Riff Raff, Lucinda Williams, and a lot more for free this November 5th through 7th. That's at IPR Studio One on Instagram. Best of luck to ya. Now let's hear the latest from Father John Misty.

0: That was my all-time favorite Neil Young track. I really want to play it at my fall wedding one day, although there are no plans in the works for that, so we'll see if it happens. It was Harvest Moon by Neil Young, right after Black Dog Rabbit Hole, brand new music from Nashville's Devin Gilfillian. We'll hear from Des Moines' own Dicky here before the end of the hour. I'm Cece Mitchell, and you're tuned to Studio One.
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0: Cigarettes After Sex just dropped their latest record last Friday, X's. We just heard the single Twizzler here on Studio One. I'm Cece Mitchell. Coming up in the 2 o'clock hour, we'll hear my conversation with the Engler Theater's Brian Johannesson about this year's Iowa City Songwriters Festival before Tony Daner takes over at 3.
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Studio One's going to be co-presenting his show at Valor Ballroom in West Des Moines on Wednesday, August 19th. Tickets are available on AXS. It's Jesse Wells with his latest Won't You Come Out Tonight. You're tuned to Studio One on IPR, 94.1 Des Moines, 88.9 Mitchellville. I'm Cece Mitchell. Now let's hear some Leon Bridges. Vince.

0: Studio One. I'm Susie Mitchell. The Iowa City Songwriters Festival is set to return this November. It's the second year in a row to bring intimate performances and a songwriting conference to venues across Iowa City. Brian Johannesson is the Engler Theater's Executive Artistic Director. He sums up last year's festival like this.
1: The community that showed up and kind of formed around this idea of songwriting was mind-blowing and super inspiring for everybody who went, especially for me. We're really excited to bring that vibe back to Iowa City.
0: This year's ICSF lineup features singer-songwriters big and small, from Chicago Farmer and Samantha Crane to Hooray for the Riff Raff and headliner Lucinda Williams.
1: The lineup came together in a really fun and interesting way for me. I'm really excited about Bill Callahan being here. He's one of my favorite songwriters and just a prolific writer. He's had 25 albums over the past 36 years, and they're all amazing.

0: my favorite kind of storyteller. He's both bleak and funny, and I'm excited about that. And then lastly, Mary Gaucher, who is another one of those legends that was high on the list when we first started conceiving of the Songwriters Festival.
1: He's a stranger to freedom. He's shackled to his fear and his doubt.
0: She's not just a great songwriter, but she's a songwriting teacher, or she likes to call it a songwriting encourager. She has this amazing book called Saved by a Song, where she talks about how she came to songwriting late in life and it kind of saved her life. And she's going to be doing a talk about that at the conference as well.
2: This year's artist in residence is Craig Finn, frontman of The Hold Steady, who's also had an illustrious solo career.
0: Craig is a super prolific writer. He's obviously kind of Midwest based, out of the Twin Cities originally. He's very prose-like in his writing. He's a storyteller. He builds worlds in his songs. There are recurring characters. It's really a world that you dive into with Craig Finn, and that was super intriguing to us. He's also just very professorial in how he carries himself.
3: No, I've never been crucified, I never suffered or died. I've never been shot. I've lied to a lot.
2: They've also expanded the number of Iowa artists on the lineup this year.
0: We have 15 total local artists. That's about 55% of the lineup. Among them is Bo Ramsey, kind of the legendary songwriter here in Iowa City, legendary guitar player. He's going to be opening for Lucinda Williams, which is really special because Bo used to play with Lucinda back in the day.
1: Well, I'm a stranger here. I just pulled into your town.
2: Not only are local artists performing, some will have the opportunity to share their approach to songwriting, too.
0: Every happy hour at the Black Angel, Thursday, Friday, Saturday, we're going to have a writer's round, which will feature three Iowa songwriters trading songs and talking to each other and how those songs kind of interact with each other and inspire each other. In Iowa City, you know, we're such a literary town. We're used to doing this at Prairie Lights and the other amazing institutions here for the literary arts with fiction and poetry. And this is a chance to really examine the craft of songwriting in the same way.
2: The Iowa City Songwriters Festival is November 5th through 7th. Tickets are now available at ingler.org/ICSF. I'm Cece Mitchell with Studio One.
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0: Fellow Grinnellian Eric Jarvis with Buy Now. That was right after my conversation with the Engler Theater's Brian Johannesson about the upcoming Iowa City Songwriters Festival. They just dropped the lineup announcement for that today. 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We'll hear from upcoming Hinterland act Hot and Freddy here in about 10 minutes. I'm Cece Mitchell, and this is Studio One.
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You're tuned to Studio One. I'm CeCe Mitchell. Milwaukee second wave emo band The Promise Ring got us started off with Is This Thing On? Sean Colvin followed with her classic Sunny Came Home. And just now we heard Good Times / End Times, one from Goose's latest record, Big Modern. I'm super excited to see this next band at the Hinterland Festival this summer. To keep up to date with all things Hinterland, be sure to follow our coverage on our Instagram page at IPR Studio One. Let's hear Hot and Freddy with Shy Girl. Shy.

0: According to Robert Smith, his father used to sing him lullabies with dark twists that inspired the lyrics to that track, which describes a terrifying creature called the Spider-Man who preys on children in their beds. In the music video for it, Robert Smith plays both that Spider-Man and his victim. It was Lullaby, the 1989 track from The Cure. We'll hear from recent Valet Ballroom acts Nathaniel Rateliff and the Night Sweats and The Last Dinner Party before Tony Daynor takes over at 3. I'm Cece Mitchell, and this is Studio One.
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0: Hey, Amanda. Recent music from Broken Social Scene here on Studio One. I'm Cece Mitchell. I'll be back again tomorrow from 11 to 3. In the meantime, keep up with us on Instagram at IPR Studio One, where you could win 2 festival passes to the Iowa City Songwriters Festival. 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Your chance to win ends this Friday, though, so you're going to want to do that right now at IPR Studio One on Instagram. Tony Daynor, DJ, is next.
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1: 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I'm Tony Daner. Coming up on this Thursday afternoon, Tank and the Bangas. They are going to be at Hancher Auditorium in October. Big Thief will be at the Valair Ballroom in August, playing songs from the new album, Double Infinity. Here's Big Thief with Words.

0: Tank and the Bangas are coming to Iowa. They'll be at Hancher Auditorium on October 21st. The new album is called The Last Balloon. That was moved from Tank and the Bangas right after a band I saw in Iowa City one time. It was Spoon, Don't You Eva. I'm Tony Daner. We have Noah Kahn and Interpol on the way.
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We have NoahCon coming up in just a few minutes. Right now, I want to let you know about the latest in the Studio One Summer of Sweepstakes, and I'm really excited about this one. We're giving away two tickets to the Iowa City Songwriters Festival. Last year, it was in September. This year, it's happening November 5th through 7th. It was one of my favorite events of 2025. I'm so excited for this year. Bill Callahan, Hooray for the Riff Raff, and Lucinda Williams will be there. This is two full festival passes, the 2026 lineup coming soon. As always, no purchase necessary. You know what to do. Go over to Studio One on Instagram, look for the most recent post about the Iowa City Songwriters Festival, tag a friend in the comments. That is all you have to do, but don't wait. The cutoff is tomorrow night. That's tomorrow night, Friday night at 10 o'clock. Here's a new one from Interpol, the new album coming in August. It's See Out Loud.

0: Presidents of the United States of America, right after Noah Kahan. That was his new one, Doors. I'm Tony Daner. We have a band called The Doors coming up, and we'll hear the latest from Babe Rainbow.
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0: That's the new one from Babe Rainbow. Waterfall coming after Cayucas with Varsity Jacket. And Remy Wolf in there, a song I literally heard in a hotel lobby once. That was Cinderella. I'm Tony Daner, Pearl Jam, and Blondie coming up on Studio One, along with the latest from Caroline Rose.
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If you are driving, hopefully you're not driving too fast now after hearing that one from Caroline Rose. Yip Yip Yow on Studio One. I'm Tony Daner. We have new music from U2 to check out this hour, also a Bibio Sound Machine. And right now it's Angelique Kidjo. She is from Benin, which is in West Africa. And this song features Dave Matthews. It's Iwoya.

0: Eastern Iowa's unknown component with Civilizational on Studio One. I'm Tony Daner. Soon we'll be talking about how you can win two tickets to the Iowa City Songwriters Festival, which is happening in November this year. And we'll hear the latest from a Bibio Sound Machine and U2.
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New music from U2 on Studio One. You may have heard that song in a commercial. It's also going to be on the band's upcoming album commemorating their 50th year as a band, Street of Dreams from U2 on Studio One. I'm Tony Daner. We have exciting news to share right now. We are continuing with the Studio One Summer of Sweepstakes. This is a big one. The Iowa City Songwriters Festival is coming back this year. It's going to be in November instead of September. If you were at last year's Songwriters Festival, you know it's a very special event. This year, Lucinda Williams coming to town, along with Bill Callahan, Hooray for the Riff Raff, and more. The full lineup is coming soon. It's November 5th through 7th. If you want to win two full festival passes, no purchase necessary to enter. Find IPR Studio One on Instagram. Look for the most recent post about the Iowa City Songwriters Festival. Tag a friend and you're entered. Do it before Friday night at 10 o'clock. Here's the new one from Ibibio Sound Machine. It's Concept of Love.

0: Smashing Pumpkins here on Studio One, and that was Sudan Archives with Selfish Soul. I'm Tony Daner, new music on the way from Cage the Elephant and Pokey Lafarge.
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0: Doctrine of Love is the new album from Jalen and Ganda. That's the title track right after Pokey LaFarge, The Thing, off of his upcoming album Rent Money. Pokey LaFarge going to be at Woolies in Des Moines September 13th. I'm Tony Daner. We have Weezer on the way, a new song featuring Wednesday and the new one from Phoebe Bridgers.
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From the upcoming Gold album, it'll be here in August. That's Weezer featuring Wednesday, We Might As Well Be Strangers. I'm Tony Daynert. It's Studio One. Happy 5 o'clock hour on Thursday. We're getting a little closer to the weekend. Houndmouth on the way, playing at the Valor Ballroom later this month. We're also going to hear the new one from Phoebe Bridgers. And here's Casey Musgraves. It's Dry Spell.

0: That's the new one from Phoebe Bridgers' Lost Boys, featuring her Boy Genius bandmates Julian Baker and Lucy Dacus on backing vocals. Alex G is a credited co-writer on this song, along with Bo Burnham, the stand-up comedian, Lost Weekend, Phoebe Bridgers' upcoming album. I'm Tony Daner, music on the way from Julia Jacklin and Houndmouth.
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The new one from Julia Jacklin is coming up. You're going to love this song. We sure do. And a little later on, we'll hear Olivia Rodrigo and Des Moines' Annie Kimball. But first, the Studio One Summer of Sweepstakes just keeps trucking along. This is a big one. The Iowa City Songwriters Festival is returning. Last year, it was in September. It was one of my favorite things that happened all of last year. This year, it'll be in November. Lucinda Williams is going to be there. Bill Callahan, Hooray for the Riff Raff, and more. Venues all over Iowa City. Someone's going to win 2 full festival passes. No purchase is necessary to enter. As always, just find IPR Studio One on Instagram. Look for the most recent post about the Iowa City Songwriters Festival. Tag a friend. That's it. You'll be entered. This festival happens November 5th through 7th. The deadline to enter is Friday night at 10 o'clock. We have Houndmouth right now. They're going to be at the Valor Ballroom July 24th. Here's Tiger Blood.

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0: I don't have a lot to say about this new Olivia Rodrigo song. It's just so good. The Cure is from her new album. You Seem Pretty Sad for a Girl So in Love. Flaming Lips and Portugal the Man in there as well. I'm Tony Daner here until 7 o'clock. Aaron Fuller will take over at that time. We have Des Moines' Ducharme Jones coming up along with the latest from Michigander.
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The new album from Michigander comes out July 31st while we're all going to be at Hinterland, so we'll make time to check it out. Maybe we'll get him at Hinterland one of these years. Freaking Out from the upcoming album Over Before You Know It. I'm Tony Daynor. It's Studio One. Arlo Parks and Grace Potter are both on the way, and we'll hear a classic from Elvis Costello right after a live one from Lou Reed.

0: don't want to forget you.
1: From Des Moines, that's Ducharme Jones, who are officially a band led by husband and wife duo Ann and Dave Ducharme Jones. Forget You from the new album Lumina, and St. Vincent in there as well. I'm Tony Daner. We have music on the way from the Mountain Goats, Grace Potter, and Arlo Parks.
2: Did you know there were 17 million songs released last year? Okay, that isn't exactly true. I'm not totally sure about that, but it feels like it, right? 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I'm Raina Duras. 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

That's the new one from Grace Potter, Love Me Not, right after Fastball, who played at the Des Moines Arts Festival at the end of June. Studio One's Lucius Pham was there. He's the biggest Fastball fan I know. There's photos over on Instagram. That was The Way from Fastball. I'm Tony Daner. It's Studio One, 94.1 FM in Des Moines, online, studio1.org. I'm going to hand it off to Aaron Fuller at 7 o'clock, but I've got time for a few more. And I want to let you know one more time today about the latest in the Studio One Summer of Sweepstakes. We're giving away two full festival passes to the Iowa City Songwriters Festival. This was one of my favorite events of 2025. This year it's happening November 5th through 7th. Bill Callahan, Hooray for the Riff Raff, and Lucinda Williams all going to be there. The 2026 lineup dropping soon. No purchase necessary to enter this sweepstakes. Just find the latest post about the Iowa City Songwriters Festival under our Instagram account. We're at IPR Studio One. Tag a friend in the comments. That's it. Do it before 10 o'clock tomorrow night. Here's the Mountain Goats. Charlie Sheen reaches out to the feds.

0: NXS going back to the title track from the album Listen Like Thieves, and it was Jungle in there back on 74. I'm Tony Daner, and the new one from Jack White is coming up.
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Sexy Boy from Air here on Studio One. I'm Tony Daner. Thanks for hanging out here on Thursday. I'll be back tomorrow at 3 o'clock. Aaron Fuller coming in a few minutes. I'm going to leave you with Jack White. This is from the new album, Frozen Charlotte. You can read Anthony Skanga's review over at studioone.org. Here's Dollar Bill.

0: Human beings have been making music for tens of thousands of years. 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